0: 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It was an organic farm in a nice area, and actually we all thought the same thing. It looked good, pictures looked nice, so we basically booked. Price was good.
1: การท่องเที่ยวแบบฟาร์มสเตย์ก็มันก็คือท่องเที่ยว

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